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1: I have a dream. 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

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But for a boy to look like a girl is degrading. Because you think that being a girl is degrading. But secretly, you'd love to know what it's like, wouldn't you? What it feels like for a girl.

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2: It's 9 p.m. on a fucking Friday. Get the fuck up. We're going to

anywhere we see them, we a bang pan another one. Bust up 4-5 Blanco and Remington. Any boy, this ball a turn him in a Killington.

see them we a bang pan another one. Bust up 4-5 Nanko one Remington. Any boy this Balaton them in a Killington. Bad man you know where vibes can done. Vibes can done we kill a

Listen, you hear that? Kid is in the jungle. Kid is in the jungle. Kid is in the jungle. Yo, listen, you hear that? Kid is in the jungle. Kid is in the jungle. Kid is in the jungle. Yeah.

Listen, you hear that? Killers in the jungle. Killers in the jungle. Killers in the jungle. Yo, listen, you hear that? Killers in the jungle.

comes together. It just all comes together. It just all comes together.

Drink some margaritas by swinging blue lights. Listen to the mariachi play at midnight. Are you with me? Are you with me?